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0: Emma 798, Gambia's Leonard Hall Recreation Center, 23145 Leonard Hall Drive. Gambia, 20-year-old male, right ankle injury, possibly broken, near me by the bleachers.
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94 MGO 18 years responding to 42058 Starlight Drive. 58-year-old female, unconscious, snoring, can't wake up. CPR instructions are being given right now.

0: Carolina, yes, Mary. Ambulance 798, go ahead. Yes, Robert, I just saw 199. 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Never mind. Thank you.
1: It was 199.
0: Alpha 2.
1: It was 199 on Alpha 2.

0: Alien 29, I want to form you 18, 42058 Starlight Drive, 50 year old female. Secret airships are currently being given. 199, right?
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0: 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That's what I'm like. America's hospital priority 2, faith medical on board, ETA 6.
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0: Ambulance 39, you're responding to 45965 Fox Chase Drive, Unit 609. 33-year-old male, controlled breathing, low sugar. It was reading at 70 last.
1: 39, correct.

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Elevator malfunction, station 3 due to respond, 2223.

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0: 3, Squad 3. Meet the senior apartment, Slothbeg Road. Called in by the alarm company, advised that their dispatch center made contact with somebody inside, saying they were trapped. They have not made any further contact since. The alarm company is unsure if anybody's still inside of it or not.
1: Rescue squad, please go with it. Make the attempt to notify Venus. Power was secured off the last alarm there.

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0: 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The rate mill is going to launch for the heat exposure, now ALS. 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
1: 399.
0: 399, Alpha 2.

Melissa, I'm at 18. The address of an update is going to be at the Great Mills. Canoe launch 20228 on Lookout Road. I'm a 32-year-old male, conscious and breathing, advising he's having trouble catching his breath, having a lot of heat exhaustion, feels faint. They are going to be outside on foot. Notes in the car.

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1: I'm in, sir. Touch back. I'm just going to say I'm priority 3. Medic 18 is ready.
2: I'm ready. Medic 18,
1: go ahead.
2: I'm ready.
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0: 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AMS 298, now due to respond, 202.
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0: 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AMS 199, Alpha 2.
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9 9 5 9 3 8. It's going to be at the Hampton Inn in front of the hotel, 22211 Trinidad Road. It's going to be two patients, a 34-year-old male and 34-year-old female, conscious, aware, and breathing, dehydrated.

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0: Medical Box 304-20760, Wolfchop Street, for the breathing problems, ALS. ALS 399, Medic 104, due to respond, 215.

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1: Ambulance 199 is going to be 23205 Vernon Corp. 283-year-old male, conscious and breathing, fell. We'll be outside in the front.
0: 199 direct.

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0: 399. And let's say that Medic 104 is going to be 20760 Wolf Trap Street. It's going to be a 41-year-old female, vomiting, feeling hot, and can't breathe.

Redwax 202-298-13 Jefferson Road for the follow kilo. Engine 22, ambulance 298, medic 18, MGO 18, due to respond 222.

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0: 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Cops alert, she fell with a bruise. Her arm was bleeding and she's having difficulty breathing.
1: 298 striped.

0: 5918.
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2: Priority 3 to St. Mary's,
0: about 20.
2: Alpha 2. I'm directing priority 3 to St. Mary's.
0: St. Mary's
2: 7018. Okay.
0: Medic 18 did not mark off of the call. Do you want to replace them for another medic?
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0: Can you repeat that room number, Sarah's?
1: I'm on 109. 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We don't have a room number.
0: One on nine, copy. Do you have a building number?
1: 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We're going to call them back for a room number. I'll put you on the call.
0: Copy. 199's in review.
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1: 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Premier 29813 Jefferson Road. Premier 26-year-old female, he's conscious alert. They fell. Where's your bruise? Their arm was bleeding and they're having difficulty breathing.
2: 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Show me with an extended ETA.
1: I'm next.

0: Oh, maybe, don't you?
1: Hey, listen, I need you for a train service.
0: Three, 8 at the hospital.
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Mary Salem 499, Romeo 22680, Sierra Lane Corp, from Sierra Lane, senior living community. I'm an 84-year-old female, caller by the medical alarm company. 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
1: 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Okay.

0: Hosting 248, Ambulance 298, Cecil 1, Cisco on standby. Can you repeat that? We have Cisco on standby. Do you still need them? I'm going to have to consult. I haven't consulted yet.
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1: I'm dressed, so I get priority to manpower.

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0: 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They have last name is 397 Medic 104. Do you respond? 515.
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0: Altitude.
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Just have a history of asthma.

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0: Go ahead, roll Sunoco. I have a phone number, whatever you're ready.
1: Dirt guy with it.
0: Zero, five, six, zero, three, one.
1: I call the phone number 056031.
0: That's correct.

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0: Hey, Mary, this is 399. What is the status of the choppers today?
1: Can you advise the category priority and I can give them a call?
0: Priority 2, cardiac.
1: Standby.

0: St. Mary's, I am currently on consult with both facilities in Southern Maryland. They are approving aviation for this patient to Southern Maryland. I just need to see if this helicopter is available.
1: Sure.

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0: We're currently down for weather. Do you want us to respond by ground and ride with you to Southern Maryland?
1: We're going to St. Mary's Hospital, so negative.
0: Okay.

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0: 709, 23,182 Yard Arm Way. 74-year-old female, she advised she fell a few days ago and is now having severe tailbone and leg pain.
2: Same areas, Ambulance 399 responding. 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
1: Redirect.

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0: Yes, sir, we're working on that.

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1: Hello, Peter.

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So yeah, I have to.

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0: 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A 64-year-old male, plenty of chest pain and coughing. 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

0: I walked 218, 26,000, 676, 3 knots road, trouble breathing. Station 79, ALS 197 is on air, responding. Medic 104 is due 919.
1: Ambulance 68, you're responding with Medic 18, 20309 White Point Road. 96-year-old female, she's confused, has a headache and weak

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She's having a difficulty breathing, and her BiPAP is not working.

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0: 3970, responding with MDO 18A, 22848 Plymouth Out Road. 62-year-old male, not himself, having trouble breathing. He feels like his insides are going to jump out of him.
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0: 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He's having difficulty breathing. PD's en route. We'll rise when the scene is secure.
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0: great 5-year-old female have any facial droops, slurred speech, and is not responding normally, they're going to be in the beauty shop.
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1: That's correct, sir. 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

0: 19, you're responding with paramedic ambulance 138, Tommy DC to an apartment, 22680 Ceiling Court. They're going to be in the beauty shop with an 85-year-old female, facial droop, slurred speech, and not responding normally.
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1: 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Send me the information.
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0: 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We're having issues establishing communication with them.
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At box 207, 3 knots road, Thompson Corner Road, for the sick person. Police on scene. Yeah, that's 2992, 1107.

0: 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Your sign was Medic 103. 39,885 Lady Baltimore Avenue. 65-year-old male, conscious of breathing. As he thinks he's an AFib, as his pulse is 150.
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2: Nine, it's going to be the intersection of 3 knots and Thompson Corner Road. 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

He's like Charles County. 9635 Trinity Church Road, Chesapeake Station. 29 is being alert. 1121.

Utility 3, you're responding to the Lexington Park Senior Apartments, 21,895 Peg Road. They advised that they had an elevator emergency last night and that the elevator is locked. They need the elevator unlocked for the technician on scene.

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0: 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Cough of brown material and blood.
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0: When I found the Cedarland apartment, Trinity apartment 2304, for an 80-year-old female with heavy vaginal bleeding.

Block 908, Venture Air and Carrier, 45,325 Able House Lane, sick person. 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

0: Hey, Mary, it's Ambulance 399 responding. Switching over to Alpha 2.
1: Yeah.
0: 399 on 2.

0: Karen, I'm responding to the Patriot Urgent Care, 45325 Able House Lane. 89-year-old female. She has a cough and chest congestion. Also has high blood pressure.
1: Correct.

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0: 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The pond at Wayne Signs on 238, okay.
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0: Mary's 2 years behind the box, 229, 25,200 Mount Sterling Court. The caller advised the generator on the side of the house was on fire. She advised her house was starting to catch fire.
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0: 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We have 224 running an additional. Did you want us to replace 14?
1: 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I think Chief 2A is up for them. Go through them.
0: Command is Chief 2A.
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0: you advise. 1
1: Mount Sterling.
0: 1 Dr. Johnson and Mount Sterling. I have the roads taken up.
1: Okay, copy. Thank you.

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1: Priority 3, I'll say that.
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1: Squad 2, out 3.
2: Chief 2A, I'm on the scene. It's going to be a two-story single family. Got smoke on the Delta side.
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0: Yeah, Smeco. 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When you call, there's the meter's a little bit scorched. 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Aside from that, fire's out. Units are packing up, and they'll return service as soon as they're ready.
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0: 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T2A's ready.
1: Direct command terminated. 1413 in the unit still operating. 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

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Also, I'm an 18 or due, 14, 13.

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0: 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President Shapiro. It's 91 inch 32, do you respond? 1425.
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0: 9132. We're going to have all water between the dispatch address and 23360. There's going to be a hydrant in the cul-de-sac.
1: Yeah, I'll go up.
2: Three, please. Three, please. Please, over to Charles Crescent, Calvert.

0: engine on one of the same areas along scene, side alpha. 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
1: On rec. Good 709, St. Mary's, St. Paul, the fire service returning with time and people. 709, on rec. 709, on rec.

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0: 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Channel 709 on the air responding. 5011.
1: Chief 2, same Harrison.
0: Chief 2.
1: 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I can give you RAF 2 if you want it.
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0: 709, you're on the channel. That's right. Seven and nine, the command post is going to be at Satterley Plantation if you want to stage there.
1: I'm dry.
2: Russ Bobby interrupt. Okay, switching to three. You guys, brush 5A with RAF 5. That's correct. Brush 5A in the RAF.

0: 7 be the same area, is that Chicago and Alpha 3? Does the Sheriff's Office have a command post operating?
1: MW-18A, EMS supervisor.
2: Copy, Alpha 3.
3: 7 be enough, correct. The command post is going to be at the Slyly Plantation.
2: I copy.
1: MW-18A.
3: MW-18A.
0: And that's unit 22, we're at 2 with 2.
2: Alpha 3.

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1: Engineer is the Chief 7B. Just so you have some information, it's going to be a 9-year-old male, nonverbal, went missing about 25 minutes ago.
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4: And Tower Chief 3C, St. Mary's.
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0: For information, PD supervisor possibly out with him in the water.

0: Okay. I'll be pulling up momentarily. Are they going to have a need for fireboats to get to the subject, or are they able to get a plan?
1: Stand by. I'll find out.
0: Utility 1, 2 St. Mary's.
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1: T7B, PD is in the water attempting to rescue the subject now.
0: Lawrence and Route 5, dump truck versus truck. Come around with it.
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0: Okay, are you able to ascertain exactly where they're at? 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
2: There's an informational ping on the map. 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

0: This is Fox 111 here. Pulling out Road Lawrence Avenue, a motor vehicle accident involving a dump truck. Utility 1's on scene. Squad 1, ALS 197-399 are due to respond. 1520.
1: Utility 1 to St. Mary's.
2: Squad 1, Blank 1 or 2.
0: House 7.
3: Utility 1. 197.
1: For informational purposes, we have two people, one in the dump truck and one in the regular vehicle.
2: Utility 7 to 7B, where would you like us to deploy from?
3: Direct. 197.
1: Also, can I have the deputy expedite?
4: 7B to Utility 7. Come to the intersection of Sowerly Road and Sowerly Heights Road, and I'm going to figure out more from there. I'm trying to figure out exactly where they're at. I believe the subject's going to be in the water.

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1: 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We're on 12th Road and take the UTV down there.
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1: Station 22, Chief 78. All right, come around the squad. You can pull up in front of the truck. We'll stop traffic for you. Squad 1's on the scene.
4: MSU 22.
0: I want to see Squad 1.
4: Yes, sir. You want us to go ahead and stand by at St. Gates, prepare a launch from there, and come down the river in case we're needed. That's correct. You can go ahead and get in the water when you get there and start coming down the river.
1: Back up.
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5: Hey, Calvert Chief 3C in command. My fire boat, we're getting out to it right now. We'll have it in the water about 5 minutes.
4: 7B to Chief 3C. You can go ahead and stand by and UTV for correction. Raft 2, you can stand by as well. I believe the sheriff's office has them out of the water.
0: Medic 18.
5: Calvert Chief 3C, I'm okay. We'll stand by.
6: Utility 9 in command. We're about 2 miles out. 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
0: Medic 18 on 2.
6: Clear 9 lines, what should I do?
4: 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Stand by for a second. 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Come to 26052 Siderly Road. I believe that's where they're going to have the subject.
0: 79, right.
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4: Chief 7, be the same area. I'm on the scene. I'll go ahead and establish the fire department command. I'll be making unified command with the sheriff's office here momentarily. Command to all incoming units, stand by on Siderly Road until I can advise further, except for the ambulance from Company 79.

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0: I'm driving Utility 9, and I've got brush line behind me. We were already coming up to the plantation before you advised us to stay at Hollywood. Do you just want us to stay here, or do you want us to head back to Station 7?
1: You can stay at the plantation. I'm probably going to be placing units in service momentarily.
0: I'm good on it.
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0: 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Mary's the command.
1: Go ahead.
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0: 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Mary is to all units other than ambulance 799 and the medic can return to service.
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2: 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Restaurant ARAF 5, right?
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2: 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Are you able to see us on the Crew Force app?
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1: Medic is on board. 114, disregard your page 10, 1532. Priority 3, ambulance 197, medical priority 3. Seven nine nine, 7-9-9, okay.

0: 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Station 79, MS 399, Medic 104 is due
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0: Yeah,
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0: Sorry, Squad 1. You okay to move this to Alpha 2?
1: Thanks, right, ma'am.
0: Okay, Unit 4-1, Rescue Box 111. 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Alpha 7 will about 1548.

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0: 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It's going to be a 32-year-old female. She's been having absent seizures for approximately an hour.
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1: Chief
0: 2. Chief 2, Alpha 3.
1: Chief 2 is on Alpha 3. I'll take fire to you, Chief.
0: Chief 2 on direct. 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
2: Chief 2, Truck 7, you're assigned to 29816 Oak Road for the residential structure fire. Caller advised there is smoke in the second level of the split foyer. She thinks the circuit broke, and it tripped and she smells smoke.
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0: Honest Drive, Gold Beach Road. Have a clear to report there.
1: I'm direct. Same areas to Chief 2. The caller called back, advised the power tripped off when she was cooking. When the power came back on, stove turned off, everything's okay.
0: So the caller states everything's okay and is wishing to cancel.
2: That's correct. She's advising the power going off. And it came back on, and she's realizing the stove is what made the smoky smell, and

0: G2A, how was it?
1: She had advised that the breaker panel had been tripping, and she was unsure initially of where the smoke was coming from, but she could smell it, and she did have a haze.
2: Yeah.
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3: 224, St. Mary's. 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

0: So he's all units responding to Oak Road. There's an tanker 2D4 is on the scene. Side A, two-story, nothing imminent. All units incoming. Level 1 stage, line of approach. 1741.
1: Same area, is it incoming? Oak Road and Oak Place.
0: Right, incoming to Oak Road and Oak Place.
1: Chief 2, you can hold me on the scene. I'm going to post me across the street. And on the 360, nothing other than all four sides. Squad 204.
0: Number.
2: Squad 2, Alpha 3.
0: Sir, Chief 2, just confirm you got the command.
1: That's correct.

0: 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Engine 10, no due to respond, 1742.
1: Command Engine Tanker 224, be the investigation group supervisor. Just let me know what you need.
2: Okay. Walk outside, Charlie. Peace, sorry, nothing over it.
1: Got it.
2: Battalion Chief 8, so

0: 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Got it. 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
0: 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I'm in service with the
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Ambulance 1014B, EMS 49, Calvert Ambulance 69, nothing further than 19-4.

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0: Medical box 912. The victory was in your apartments 22611 at Dara Boulevard for the Falls BLS. Ambulance 388, do you respond 1926?
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Medical Box 309 at 20234 Poplar Ridge Drive, Crescent Road, for the laceration BLS. Station 39, ambulance 68, to respond 1931.

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0: Ambulance 399 responding to 20234 Poplar Ridge Road, male injured from glass. PD is dispatched, do not face stage.
1: Roger that.

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Station 39, ambulance 709, due to respond, 1935.

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0: 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Pardon
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Station 29, ambulance 102, due to respond 1942.

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Ambulance 1014 now due to respond, 1948.

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1: Charles County, ambulance 1014 on the air.
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